0: are for the Northwest tonight with lows around 10 degrees. Mix of sun and cloud comes tomorrow with digits around 20. However, rain might fall Wednesday night, Thursday, and maybe into Friday with accompanying cooler temperatures. In sports, golf courses are continuing to open up in the Northwest just in time for the May long weekend. Peace River, High Prairie, McLennan, and Fairview all have their courses fully or partially open. Eaglesham, Manning, High Level, Gee, Hinds Creek, and Lacrete will be having their facilities open soon. For more on these stories, you can visit our website and download the app for local news delivered straight to your phone. For Trending 55, I'm Keith Hopper.
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1: All right, let's see what the weather has in store for us. Well, in the piece, today's high will be 21. Cloudy skies expected tonight, 11, with periods of rain, expecting to rain all tomorrow and into Friday. 11 for a high tomorrow and 8 on Friday. It looks like a cloudy weekend for a long weekend as well. Right now, 11 degrees, mainly sunny, winds from the northeast at 5 kilometers an hour. As for the Big Lakes, 20 degrees will be their high today. Cloudy expected. Tonight, 10 degrees, periods of rain. Rain expected tomorrow with a high of 9. All through the day and into Friday with a high of 7. Right now, 9 degrees, sunny

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3: Hey, good morning, everybody. Kind of bear with me today. I just don't get it. So a judge in Florida has granted prosecutors' request to subpoena all of Tiger Woods' prescription drugs. The prosecutors made the request because Tiger Woods did not allow them to take a drug blood test when he was arrested last month for that DUI. I mean, what does his history of legal prescription drugs have to do with his DUI arrest a month ago? Even if he had a prescription for heroin and cocaine and fentanyl and oxycodone and every other dangerous drug in the world, that wouldn't prove that he was on any drugs when he had his DUI because they never took a test. There was no drug test taken. So the question is, so they get the history of Tiger Woods' prescription of drugs over the past 5 years. How does that prove that he was on any drugs last month when he had a DUI? Don't get me wrong. Tiger Woods may very well have been on drugs when he was arrested, but getting the history of his prescription for the last 5 years, that doesn't prove anything what happened that day. Makes no sense to me. More legal stuff. The Casio siblings, who are now grown up adults, and ever since Michael Jackson died, have been trying to sue Michael Jackson's estate, saying that they were sexually abused as kids by Michael Jackson years ago. Well, they're still at it. Their latest suit claims that Michael Jackson

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You're in River Country.

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